on a quiet spree, fighting vainly the old and we. And I suddenly turn and see

and like calypso at all. And some again love it more than their daily bread, but can't sing it if you kill them dead. Don't care how good the musician may be, the rhythm just come naturally. If it's for you, it's yours, my friend. This is gifted to certain men and women. No rocking, no rolling, no jumping up.

On the seventh day, on the seventh month, the seventh doctor said he was born for good luck, and that you see.